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1: Your Real Rock Z103 weather forecast for the day. High of 84 under mainly cloudy skies with a chance of scattered thunderstorms. Lows dipping down to 64 tonight under partly cloudy skies with a chance for scattered thunderstorms as well. And for Sunday, high temperatures reaching 85 under partly cloudy skies. That's your Real Rock Z103 weather forecast.
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0: 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Your Real Rock Z103 weather forecast for the day. High of 84 under mainly cloudy skies with a chance of scattered thunderstorms. Lows dipping down to 64 tonight under partly cloudy skies with a chance for scattered thunderstorms as well. And for Sunday, high temperatures reaching 85 under partly cloudy skies. That's your Real Rock Z103 weather forecast.
1: 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Z103 is serving up Sunday morning bacon and eggs. 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
3: Your Real Rock Z103 weather forecast for the day. High of 84 under mainly cloudy skies with a chance of scattered thunderstorms. Lows dipping down to 64 tonight under partly cloudy skies with a chance for scattered thunderstorms as well. And for Sunday, high temperatures reaching 85 under partly cloudy skies. That's your Real Rock Z103 weather forecast.
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0: Your Real Rock Z103 weather forecast for the day. High of 84 under mainly cloudy skies with a chance of scattered thunderstorms. Lows dipping down to 64 tonight under partly cloudy skies with a chance for scattered thunderstorms as well. And for Sunday, high temperatures reaching 85 under partly cloudy skies. That's your Real Rock Z103 weather forecast.
1: 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Ambrosia, Carole King, Christopher Cross, Paul Simon. 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
2: Your Real Rock Z103 weather forecast for the day. High of 84 under mainly cloudy skies with a chance of scattered thunderstorms. Lows dipping down to 64 tonight under partly cloudy skies with a chance for scattered thunderstorms as well. And for Sunday, high temperatures reaching 85 under partly cloudy skies. That's your Real Rock Z103 weather forecast.
3: If your idea of classic includes actual class, pull up a chair. Sunday Morning Bacon and Eggs is cooking on Z103. All the pop hits from the early 70s through the early 80s. England Dan and John Ford Coley, Jimmy Buffett, Dr. Hook, Michael McDonald, Sammy Johns. Songs from a time when the chorus hit hard and the memories hit harder. We bring the music, you bring the nostalgia, and maybe some coffee. And it's not better not be decaf. That's all I'm saying.
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0: What the f*** was that? We don't give a rat's ass about feelings. This is real rock. C103. God, I gotta get the dirty off me. What in the hell?
1: Your Real Rock Z103 weather forecast for the day. High of 84 under mainly cloudy skies with a chance of scattered thunderstorms. Lows dipping down to 64 tonight under partly cloudy skies with a chance for scattered thunderstorms as well. And for Sunday, high temperatures reaching 85 under partly cloudy skies. That's your Real Rock Z103 weather forecast.
0: Oh, good. Another song written by a committee and a laptop. 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Z103 presents Sunday Morning Bacon and Eggs, where pop hits actually had songs in them. Rod Stewart, Hall & Oates, Toto, Joni Mitchell, Little River Band. 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Sunday Morning Bacon and Eggs. Because you've earned better music.
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3: This is your I-94 ramp cone zone update. The 210 I-94 ramp is closed. The interchange ramps will be closed to all travelers during construction, and traffic to and from Highway 210 in Fergus Falls will be detoured to the County Road 1/Tower Road. Highway 210 will remain open for travelers during construction. Traffic will shift to one side of the bridge and will be reduced to one lane in each direction. For construction updates, visit the Fergus Falls Chamber at fergusfalls.com and click on the cone zone. 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

0: 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Your Real Rock Z103 weather forecast for the day. High of 84 under mainly cloudy skies with a chance of scattered thunderstorms. Lows dipping down to 64 tonight under partly cloudy skies with a chance for scattered thunderstorms as well. And for Sunday, high temperatures reaching 85 under partly cloudy skies. That's your Real Rock Z103 weather forecast.
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5: This is your I-94 Ramp Cone Zone update. The 210 I-94 ramp is closed. The interchange ramps will be closed to all travelers during construction, and traffic to and from Highway 210 in Fergus Falls will be detoured to the County Road 1/Tower Road. Highway 210 will remain open for travelers during construction. Traffic will shift to one side of the bridge and will be reduced to one lane in each direction. For construction updates, visit the Fergus Falls Chamber at fergusfalls.com and click on the Cone Zone. 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This Cone Zone update is brought to you by Falls Laundromat. Laundry piling up while the roads are torn up? 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
1: Your Real Rock Z103 weather forecast for the day. High of 84 under mainly cloudy skies with a chance of scattered thunderstorms. Lows dipping down to 64 tonight under partly cloudy skies with a chance for scattered thunderstorms as well. And for Sunday, high temperatures reaching 85 under partly cloudy skies. That's your Real Rock Z103 weather forecast.
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1: Your Real Rock Z103 weather forecast for the day. High of 84 under mainly cloudy skies with a chance of scattered thunderstorms. Lows dipping down to 64 tonight under partly cloudy skies with a chance for scattered thunderstorms as well. And for Sunday, high temperatures reaching 85 under partly cloudy skies. That's your Real Rock Z103 weather forecast.
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2: This is your I-94 ramp cone zone update. The 210 I-94 ramp is closed. The interchange ramps will be closed to all travelers during construction, and traffic to and from Highway 210 in Fergus Falls will be detoured to the County Road 1/Tower Road. Highway 210 will remain open for travelers during construction. Traffic will shift to one side of the bridge and will be reduced to one lane in each direction. For construction updates, visit the Fergus Falls Chamber at fergusfalls.com and click on the Cone Zone. 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This Cone Zone update is brought to you by Falls Laundromat. Laundry piling up while the roads are torn up? Falls Laundromat is open during construction. 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

0: 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What to play next? 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
1: Your Real Rock Z103 weather forecast for the day. High of 84 under mainly cloudy skies with a chance of scattered thunderstorms. Lows dipping down to 64 tonight under partly cloudy skies with a chance for scattered thunderstorms as well. And for Sunday, high temperatures reaching 85 under partly cloudy skies. That's your Real Rock Z103 weather forecast.
0: Sleeping is overrated. Waking up to great music, that's different. 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
1: All right, rockin' crew. Here's the lowdown on the skies. This evening, we're soaking up sunny vibes, but don't put those umbrellas away just yet. Rain's creeping into some parts later. Overnight, temps dip to the 60s, keeping it cozy but a bit moody. Tomorrow's shaping up to be another sunny showdown in the 80s. Perfect for some outdoor jamming. We're holding steady at 70. Keep it loud with Real Rock Z103.
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2: All right, rockin', crew, here's the lowdown on the skies. This evening, we're soaking up sunny vibes, but don't put those umbrellas away just yet. Rain's creeping into some parts later. Overnight, temps dip to the 60s, keeping it cozy but a bit moody. Tomorrow's shaping up to be another sunny showdown in the 80s, perfect for some outdoor jamming. We're holding steady at 70. Keep it loud with Real Rock Z 103.
0: Sleeping is overrated. Waking up to great music, that's different. Sunday morning bacon and eggs on Z103 brings back the hits from when pop music didn't sound disposable. Ambrosia, Carole King, Christopher Cross, Paul Simon. Before soundtracks and soft yachts, these are the songs that stuck with you, whether you wanted them to or not. 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And no cholesterol warning required.
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2: All right, let's get real about the weather. Later this morning, we'll shake off this mist with sunshine and temps climbing to the high 70s. Finally, some motivation to jump out of bed. This afternoon, the sun struts its stuff, reaching into the mid-80s. And on Monday, it's more sunny vibes with highs around 85. Get those shades ready. Current temp, 66. Keep it loud. 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
3: If your idea of classic includes actual class, pull up a chair. Sunday morning bacon and eggs is cooking on Z103. All the pop hits from the early 70s through the early 80s. England Dan and John Ford Coley, Jimmy Buffett, Dr. Hook, Michael McDonald, Sammy Johns. Songs from a time when the chorus hit hard and the memories hit harder. We bring the music, you bring the nostalgia, and maybe some coffee. And it's not better not be decaf. That's all I'm saying. Hey, Alexandria. It's all about the playlist, baby. Their playlist. 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
4: All right, let's get real about the weather. Later this morning, we'll shake off this mist with sunshine and temps climbing to the high 70s. Finally, some motivation to jump out of bed. This afternoon, the sun struts its stuff, reaching into the mid-80s. And on Monday, it's more sunny vibes with highs around 85. Get those shades ready. Current temp, 66. Keep it loud. 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
1: All right, let's get real about the weather. Later this morning, we'll shake off this mist with sunshine and temps climbing to the high 70s. Finally, some motivation to jump out of bed. This afternoon, the sun struts its stuff, reaching into the mid-80s. And on Monday, it's more sunny vibes with highs around 85. Get those shades ready. Current temp, 66. Keep it loud. 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
1: All right, let's get real about the weather. Later this morning, we'll shake off this mist with sunshine and temps climbing to the high 70s. Finally, some motivation to jump out of bed. This afternoon, the sun struts its stuff, reaching into the mid-80s. And on Monday, it's more sunny vibes with highs around 85. Get those shades ready. Current temp, 66. Keep it loud. 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
2: 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Z103 is serving up Sunday morning bacon and eggs. 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
1: All right, let's get real about the weather. Later this morning, we'll shake off this mist with sunshine and temps climbing to the high 70s. Finally, some motivation to jump out of bed. This afternoon, the sun struts its stuff, reaching into the mid-80s. And on Monday, it's more sunny vibes with highs around 85. Get those shades ready. Current temp, 66. Keep it loud. 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
3: All right, let's get real about the weather. Later this morning, we'll shake off this mist with sunshine and temps climbing to the high 70s. Finally, some motivation to jump out of bed. This afternoon, the sun struts its stuff, reaching into the mid-80s. And on Monday, it's more sunny vibes with highs around 85. Get those shades ready. Current temp, 66. Keep it loud. 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
4: 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Ambrosia, Carole King, Christopher Cross, Paul Simon. 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
1: All right, let's dive into this weather symphony. Later this morning, we're cruising with clear skies and temps nudging 70. Perfect for a quick walk or to finally find that missing left sock. This afternoon, sunshine stealing the spotlight, hitting highs around 88. And looking ahead to Monday, no surprises there. More sunshine with temps soaring into the low 90s. Currently sitting at a cool 65, keep it tuned to Real Rock Z103.
0: If your idea of classic includes actual class, pull up a chair. Sunday morning bacon and eggs is cooking on Z103. All the pop hits from the early 70s through the early 80s. England Dan and John Ford Coley, Jimmy Buffett, Dr. Hook, Michael McDonald, Sammy Johns. Songs from a time when the chorus hit hard and the memories hit harder. We bring the music, you bring the nostalgia, and maybe some coffee. And it's not better not be decaf. That's all I'm saying. Awaken the power of real rock. 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
2: All right. Let's dive into this weather symphony. Later this morning, we're cruising with clear skies and temps nudging 70. Perfect for a quick walk or to finally find that missing left sock. This afternoon, sunshine stealing the spotlight, hitting highs around 88. And looking ahead to Monday, no surprises there. More sunshine with temps soaring into the low 90s. Currently sitting at a cool 65, keep it tuned to Real Rock Z103.
0: Oh, good. Another song written by a committee and a laptop. Hard pass. Z103 presents Sunday Morning Bacon and Eggs, where pop hits actually had songs in them. Rod Stewart, Hall & Oates, Toto, Joni Mitchell, Little River Band. You know, artists who didn't need 15.

0: writers to rhyme love with above. These are the songs that help build our lives, or at least made long car rides tolerable. Sunday morning bacon and eggs, because you've earned better music.
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Z103 Sunday morning bacon and eggs on the 4th of July weekend. It's Miles Riker. Glad to have you along just after 5 o'clock. Wild World. Here's Cat Stevens.

Z103 Sunday morning, bacon and eggs. It's Miles Riker. It looks like today is probably going to be the nicest day of this whole 4th of July weekend. I'll have details after hot chocolate. Here's Hall & Oates.

0: Z103, Sunday Morning Bacon and Eggs. Oh, boy, one of my favorite songs, man. That was Hot Chocolate, You Sexy Thing. And yes, I do believe in miracles. Well, it looks like today is probably going to be the nicest day of the 4th of July weekend. Of course, you know, tomorrow we have to go back to work. James Ingram, Just Once, coming up next. Z103, Sunday Morning Bacon and Eggs. Good morning.
1: Here's your Real Rock Z103 weather forecast. Highs reaching around 85 under partly cloudy skies. Tonight's lows around 67 under mainly clear skies. And for Monday, sunshine mixed with clouds at times with a daytime high around 89. That's your Real Rock Z103 weather forecast.
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Z103 Sunday morning bacon and eggs. 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

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It's Miles Riker rolling through all this great music from the 70s and early 80s. 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

0: 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It's Miles Riker. Hope your Sunday morning is good. Sit back, relax. I got a whole bunch of music lined up for you. In fact, we'll do a really cool song from Paul Davis coming up next. 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
1: Here's your Real Rock Z103 weather forecast. Highs reaching around 85 under partly cloudy skies. Tonight's lows around 67 under mainly clear skies. And for Monday, sunshine mixed with clouds at times with a daytime high around 89. That's a Real Rock Z103 weather forecast.
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Z103 Sunday Morning Bacon and Eggs, one of my favorite songs. And a lot of people pronounce the name of the band wrong. It's not Blue Suede, it's Blue Swede. That was Hooked on a Feeling. Here's Bread, Everything I Own.

0: Z103, Sunday morning, bacon and eggs. Wow, a flashback from 1977. Yeah, I did a lot of dancing to that one. Johnny Rivers, sway into the music. It's Miles Riker. Hope your Sunday morning is good. Christopher Cross coming up next. 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
1: Here's your Real Rock Z103 weather forecast. Highs reaching around 85 under partly cloudy skies. Tonight's lows around 67 under mainly clear skies. And for Monday, sunshine mixed with clouds at times with a daytime high around 89. That's your Real Rock Z103 weather forecast.
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0: 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In fact, Gordon Lightfoot, that was the first 45 I ever bought, was Sundown back in the day. It's Miles Riker. Glad to have you along this morning. Hope your breakfast is going good. Jefferson Starship lined up next. 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
1: Here's your Real Rock Z103 weather forecast. Highs reaching around 85 under partly cloudy skies. Tonight's lows around 67 under mainly clear skies. And for Monday, sunshine mixed with clouds at times with a daytime high around 89. That's a Real Rock Z103 weather forecast.
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0: Z103, Sunday morning, Bacon and Eggs, Moon Dance from Van Morrison. You and I have a little bit less than an hour left together, but I got a whole bunch of pretty cool songs lined up for you. In fact, we'll do one from George Benson called On Broadway next. 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
1: Here's your Real Rock Z103 weather forecast. Highs reaching around 85 under partly cloudy skies. Tonight's lows around 67 under mainly clear skies. And for Monday, sunshine mixed with clouds at times with a daytime high around 89. That's a Real Rock Z103 weather forecast.
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Z103 is Sunday morning, bacon and eggs. I'm going to pull out the leftovers. You want to turn this one up a little bit. It's a very popular band from the 70s and early 80s. Here's Poco. This is Spellbound.

Z103 Sunday morning bacon and eggs, bringing back some memories from that one. Reunited from Peaches and Herb. Here's Kim Carnes, Betty Davis Eyes.

0: Z103, Sunday morning, bacon and eggs. You are so beautiful from Joe Cocker. And Redbone, come and get your love in front of that. That's going to do it for Miles Riker. Have yourselves an awesome rest of your Sunday. Hamilton, Joe Frank, and Reynolds coming up next, along with Ambrosia, Z103. Good morning.
1: Here's your Real Rock Z103 weather forecast. Highs reaching around 85 under partly cloudy skies. Tonight's lows around 67 under mainly clear skies. And for Monday, sunshine mixed with clouds at times with a daytime high around 89. That's a Real Rock Z103 weather forecast.
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flying into the 4th of July edition of The Acoustic Storm with Ballad of Crows, with some impressive finger-picking on that cover of Tom Petty's American Girl. I'm Audrey Parrots, and I'm just an American girl who's happy to kick off the festivities for you as we feature artists born in the USA. So naturally from our nation's heartland, John Mellencamp will be in the eye of the storm in words and music. And since Canada Day is the first, I've got special storm sets each hour of the show with artists who hail from the Great White North. But first, we're going to storm on with this American gal from Brooklyn, New York. It's Pat Benatar, live and acoustic on the storm. We belong.

Stephen Stills and Manassas on the July 4th edition of The Acoustic Storm with Johnny's Garden. Stills spent many of his growing up years in Gainesville, Florida. And Duluth, Minnesota's favorite son, Bob Dylan. Things have changed. The Acoustic Storm moves on with one of the best-known bands to have emerged from the grunge scene in Seattle. This is Pearl Jam, live and acoustic on The Storm, with Better Man.

0: Dearborn, Michigan's Bob Seger on the Acoustic Storm with Beautiful Loser, and Gainesville, Florida's Tom Petty did some Free Fallin'. Stay in the know throughout the week on the Acoustic Storm Facebook page, and we're on Instagram as Acoustic Storm Radio. We've got a special storm set celebrating Canada Day coming up, and then from America's heartland, John Mellencamp enters the eye of the storm.
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The Grateful Dead calling us back for the best variety of acoustic rock with Operator. Of course, the Dead rose to fame out of Palo Alto, California. I'm Audrey Parrott along with you. And well, since Canada Day is on the 1st and Independence Day in the U.S. is on the 4th, here's a set of Canadian artists. Kicking it off by laying it on the line with Toronto-born Rick Emmett of Triumph.

0: From Winnipeg, Manitoba, the Guess Who, Guns, Guns, Guns. And Bob Dylan's old backing group, The Band, teaming up with Ringo Starr's all-star group, On the Wait. The band consisted of four members from Ontario, Canada, and one American, Levon Helm from Elaine, Arkansas. We're celebrating the red, white, and blue on this July 4th edition of The Acoustic Storm with John Mellencamp in The Eye of the Storm. He debuted in 1976 as John Cougar, a name given to him by his manager. His breakthrough came in 1982 with the album American Fool. With that success came a transition in name as John Cougar Mellencamp released Aha the following year. And by the time Scarecrow came out in 1985, he was using his real name only. Just shy of 30 albums released, Mellencamp thinks back to his 22-year-old self just starting out as an artist.
1: I was 22 years old when I got my first record deal. And you just don't really have the vision as a young man to think, you know, well, what am I going to do when I'm, you know, 30 years from now when I start making, you know, that idea just never really goes to anybody's head.

0: From Freedom's Road, John Mellencamp and the Eye on this 4th of July edition of the Acoustic Storm with Our Country. Mellencamp gets back into the Eye next hour, along with more music for Canada Day. Plus, for the Star-Spangled Storm, our journey continues across the U.S. by taking us south to Port Arthur, Texas for Janis Joplin. And then we'll find Nirvana up in Seattle along with Hendrix and Hart on the Acoustic Storm.
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The Acoustic Storm with the Beach Boys and an unplugged version of California Girls. Just before that, we got into a New York state of mind, thanks to Hicksville, Long Island's Billy Joel. And we started out in the Golden State with the Eagles and their acoustic version of Hotel California. The Star-Spangled Storm thunders on with a band whose name was inspired by the geography from where they formed.

0: Horns on the Storm with some 4th of July mentions on Saturday in the Park from the band that originally called themselves the Chicago Transit Authority. 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I'm Audrey Parrott with you, and we've got another set for Canada Day coming up, along with Songs for America, and then Heartland Acoustic Rock from John Mellencamp, as he enters the eye of the 4th of July edition of the Acoustic Storm.
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0: You're in the middle of the best variety of acoustic rock. We're getting another special set underway with Canadian artists. This time, the late Leonard Cohen from Westmount, Canada starts things off with The Partisan on The Acoustic Storm.

The acoustic storm is hip to the fact that Canada Day is celebrated on July 1st. The tragically hip out of Kingston, Ontario, with Wheat Kings. And Indigenous Canadian American of the Paiapoc Cree Nation, Buffy St. Marie with Universal Soldier. In 2022, she shared her own story in the documentary Carry It On, highlighting her early love of music to the activism she continues to this day, despite her career being suppressed because of it. You can watch the doc on your local PBS stream. Returning south of the border back to the U.S. of A, and a trio of songs with America in their titles, kicking it off with an acoustic version from a San Francisco band that came into their own in the early 80s. This is Night Ranger on the Acoustic Storm. You can still rock in America.

singing about Michigan, Pittsburgh, and the New Jersey Turnpike. There's Simon and Garfunkel on the Acoustic Storm with America. And America the Beautiful came from Keb Mo. John Mellencamp is in the eye of the storm. He was still using the Cougar moniker in the early 80s when this little ditty came out. The music video for it featured some of John's high school photos and home movies.

0: According to John Mellencamp, Jack and Diane was based on the 1962 Tennessee Williams movie starring Paul Newman, Sweet Bird of Youth. 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There's more Mellencamp in the Eye of the Storm along with Canadian rockers for Canada Day. And we continue our trip across America with artists born in the USA on this special 4th of July edition of the Acoustic Storm, with Janis Joplin, Skynyrd, Springsteen, and the Acoustic Storm Request of the Week.
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0: Getting another hour of the Star Spangled Acoustic Storm underway. And we're going to get things started with Skynyrd.

0: Things going on at the Storm with Jacksonville, Florida's Leonard Skinnerd. Audrey Parrott's with you, traversing the U.S. of A as this July 4th acoustic storm continues with the most famous musical export from Port Arthur, Texas. Janis Joplin and her all-acoustic cover of Kris Kristofferson's Me and Bobby McGee.
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Storm into New Jersey with Springsteen and images of growing up on the shore. 4th of July, Asbury Park, Sandy. The acoustic storm request of the week is from Kareem Mosna from Ontario, Canada. He catches the storm on 95.7 FM The Ride in Charlotte, North Carolina. Kareem writes, "There was a Joni Mitchell song you played over a year ago with the line about an FM DJ, and I remember thinking how perfect it was hearing it on your show. So I would like to not only request it, but also dedicate it to you." Well, thanks, Kareem.

0: Roberta Joan Mitchell on the Acoustic Storm. But of course, we all know the McLeod, Canada native is Joni Mitchell. You turn me on, I'm a radio. The Acoustic Storm request of the week. Joni has influenced many artists, including Prince, Dylan, Annie Lennox, Chrissy Hynde, and even Taylor Swift. Mitchell's first surprise performance since her debilitating brain aneurysm in over two decades was at the 2022 Newport Folk Festival with longtime friend and collaborator Brandi Carlile. That performance, along with headlining at Carlile's Echoes Through the Canyons concert, has certainly marked her comeback glorious, with a much-needed reminder for us these days that we're all stardust and golden. More acoustic rock is up next with the Seattle set. Then we head north for more Canadian artists, and John Mellencamp revisits the Eye of the Storm.
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0: Heading to one of the rainiest places in the U.S. on the Star Spangled Acoustic Storm. Here's a mini set of Seattle acoustic rock, and leading it off with Heart.

Wrapping up three songs with Seattle's Best with none other than the late, great Jimi Hendrix and his demo for Angel. We heard Nirvana Unplugged, Come As You Are, and Ann and Nancy Wilson of Heart with an Acoustic Storm exclusive recording of Barracuda. Our journey takes us north again for a storm set Rockin' Canada Day. First up is Toronto's finest, Neil Young.

0: Live acoustic Brian Adams, who hails from Kingston, Canada, on the acoustic storm, summer of 69. Rush formed in Toronto and flew in with Rivendell in the middle of that Canadian set. Rivendell is known for being one of the few Rush songs to feature Geddy Lee on classical guitar, and is also one of two references to J.R.R. Tolkien's writings in the band's catalog. And Neil Young got that set started with Rockin' in the Free World. John Mellencamp is in the eye of the storm. One to always speak out against injustices, he's been involved in various charities. Most prominent was co-founding Farm Aid alongside Willie Nelson and Neil Young in 1985. The annual benefit concert still actively advocates for family farmers in the U.S. Despite owning multiple properties around the country, where he loves to spend his days painting when not writing or touring, Mellencamp still considers Seymour, Indiana to be home, which he feels has helped him stay grounded through the years. John Mellencamp looks back over his career and mentions something else that's helped him avoid the pitfalls of fame.
1: Who would have thought that, you know, if you listen to my first record, you would think, why did this guy even continue? You know, why did he even go on? But 25 years later, I think I'm a good songwriter. Finally, after, you know, I may be a lot of things, but, you know, I'm very tenacious and diligent. And I think that if I come here, and when I was in cities, I wasn't tenacious and I wasn't diligent. You know, I kind of fell into the same crap that everybody else did. Mm-hmm. So I saw that about myself and I thought, ooh, bad plan.

0: John Mellencamp in the Eye of the Storm with a live acoustic performance of Love and Happiness. Sit tight. Another Acoustic Storm track is right around the bend on the 4th of July edition of the Acoustic Storm.
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0: This is Audrey Parrots, and thanks for helping me get a start on the 4th of July holiday. And I hope you can join me again next time for the best variety of acoustic rock. But right now, we're going to rock on out of here with a band that formed in New York City in 1973. Unplugging Kiss on the Acoustic Storm with Rock and Roll All Night.

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0: It's July 5th, and today in 1969, the Rolling Stones play for a crowd of 650,000 at London's Hyde Park. It's the first gig for Mick Taylor, who replaces the late Brian Jones. In fact, it's the first Stones show since Brian died. In tribute, Mick Jagger reads a poem on stage, then releases 3,000 butterflies. Poems? Butterflies? I had no idea Mick Jagger was a 13-year-old girl. And happy birthday to Michael Monarch, original guitarist for Steppenwolf. Michael left the band after a few years. He wanted to express himself more creatively. Later, he wrote music for the show WKRP in Cincinnati. He also formed the group World Class Rockers, featuring members of Toto, Badfinger, Starship, and Whitesnake. World Class Rockers. Really?
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2: It's now time for your Real Rock Z103 weekly weather forecast. Today we'll see sunny skies with a high of 87 and a low of 68. On Monday, a high of 89 with a low of 67 and showers likely. Tuesday, a chance of thunderstorms with a high of 84 and a low of 65. And Wednesday, a chance of showers with a high of 79 and low of 60. This has been your Real Rock Z103 weekly weather forecast.
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0: It's now time for your Real Rock Z103 weekly weather forecast. Today we'll see sunny skies with a high of 87 and a low of 68. On Monday, a high of 89 with a low of 67 and showers likely. Tuesday, a chance of thunderstorms with a high of 84 and a low of 65. And Wednesday, a chance of showers with a high of 79 and low of 60. This has been your Real Rock Z103 weekly weather forecast.
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0: It's now time for your Real Rock Z103 weekly weather forecast. Today we'll see sunny skies with a high of 87, a low of 68. On Monday, a high of 89 with a low of 67 and showers likely. Tuesday, a chance of thunderstorms with a high of 84 and a low of 65. And Wednesday, a chance of showers with a high of 79 and low of 60. This has been your Real Rock Z103 weekly weather forecast.
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0: It's now time for your Real Rock Z103 weekly weather forecast. Today we'll see sunny skies with a high of 87 and a low of 68. On Monday, a high of 89 with a low of 67 and showers likely. Tuesday, a chance of thunderstorms with a high of 84 and a low of 65. And Wednesday, a chance of showers with a high of 79 and low of 60. This has been your Real Rock Z103 weekly weather forecast.
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0: It's now time for your Real Rock Z103 weekly weather forecast. Today we'll see sunny skies with a high of 87 and a low of 68. On Monday, a high of 89 with a low of 67 and showers likely. Tuesday, a chance of thunderstorms with a high of 84 and a low of 65. And Wednesday, a chance of showers with a high of 79 and low of 60. This has been your Real Rock Z103 weekly weather forecast.
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0: It's now time for your Real Rock Z103 weekly weather forecast. Today we'll see sunny skies with a high of 87, a low of 68. On Monday, a high of 89 with a low of 67 and showers likely. Tuesday, a chance of thunderstorms with a high of 84 and a low of 65. And Wednesday, a chance of showers with a high of 79 and low of 60. 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
3: 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Today we'll see sunny skies with a high of 87 and a low of 68. On Monday, a high of 89 with a low of 67 and showers likely. Tuesday, a chance of thunderstorms with a high of 84 and a low of 65. And Wednesday, a chance of showers with a high of 79 and low of 60. This has been your Real Rock Z103 weekly weather forecast.
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6: 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Ouch. And the unexpected. But at Mall of America, the perfect summer escape happens at the great indoors. 128 air-conditioned acres that make any day feel like a sunny vacation. 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It's a whatever-the-weather summer at the great indoors, only at Mall of America.
7: This is your I-94 ramp cone zone update. The 210 I-94 ramp is closed. The interchange ramps will be closed to all travelers during construction, and traffic to and from Highway 210 in Fergus Falls will be detoured to the County Road 1/Tower Road. Highway 210 will remain open for travelers during construction. Traffic will shift to one side of the bridge and will be reduced to one lane in each direction. For construction updates, visit the Fergus Falls Chamber at fergusfalls.com and click on the Cone Zone. 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
1: It's now time for your Real Rock Z103 weekly weather forecast. Today we'll see sunny skies with a high of 87 and a low of 68. On Monday, a high of 89 with a low of 67 and showers likely. Tuesday, a chance of thunderstorms with a high of 84 and a low of 65. And Wednesday, a chance of showers with a high of 79 and low of 60. This has been your Real Rock Z103 weekly weather forecast.
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1: Rosetta. 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
1: It's now time for your Real Rock Z103 weekly weather forecast. Today we'll see sunny skies with a high of 87 and a low of 68. On Monday, a high of 89 with a low of 67 and showers likely. Tuesday, a chance of thunderstorms with a high of 84 and a low of 65. And Wednesday, a chance of showers with a high of 79 and low of 60. This has been your Real Rock Z103 weekly weather forecast.
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1: It's now time for your Real Rock Z103 weekly weather forecast. Today we'll see sunny skies with a high of 87 and a low of 68. On Monday, a high of 89 with a low of 67 and showers likely. Tuesday, a chance of thunderstorms with a high of 84 and a low of 65. And Wednesday, a chance of showers with a high of 79 and low of 60. This has been your Real Rock Z103 weekly weather forecast.
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0: 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What to play next? Oh, this is worse than my wife rearranging the furniture. 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
1: It's July 5th, and today in 1969, the Rolling Stones play for a crowd of 650,000 at London's Hyde Park. It's the first gig for Mick Taylor, who replaces the late Brian Jones. In fact, it's the first Stones show since Brian died. In tribute, Mick Jagger reads a poem on stage, then releases 3,000 butterflies. Poems? Butterflies? I had no idea Mick Jagger was a 13-year-old girl. And happy birthday to Michael Monarch, original guitarist for Steppenwolf. Michael left the band after a few years. He wanted to express himself more creatively. Later, he wrote music for the show WKRP in Cincinnati. He also formed the group World Class Rockers, featuring members of Toto, Badfinger, Starship, and Whitesnake. World Class Rockers. Really?
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3: It's now time for your Real Rock Z103 weekly weather forecast. Today we'll see sunny skies with a high of 87 and a low of 68. On Monday, a high of 89 with a low of 67 and showers likely. Tuesday, a chance of thunderstorms with a high of 84 and a low of 65. And Wednesday, a chance of showers with a high of 79 and low of 60. This has been your Real Rock Z103 weekly weather forecast.
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1: It's now time for your Real Rock Z103 weekly weather forecast. Today we'll see sunny skies with a high of 87 and a low of 68. On Monday, a high of 89 with a low of 67 and showers likely. Tuesday, a chance of thunderstorms with a high of 84 and a low of 65. And Wednesday, a chance of showers with a high of 79 and low of 60. This has been your Real Rock Z103 weekly weather forecast.
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1: It's now time for your Real Rock Z103 weekly weather forecast. Today we'll see sunny skies with a high of 87, a low of 68. On Monday, a high of 89 with a low of 67 and showers likely. Tuesday, a chance of thunderstorms with a high of 84 and a low of 65. And Wednesday, a chance of showers with a high of 79 and low of 60. This has been your Real Rock Z103 weekly weather forecast.
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3: It's now time for your Real Rock Z-103 weekly weather forecast. Today we'll see sunny skies with a high of 87 and a low of 68. On Monday, a high of 89 with a low of

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3: It's now time for your Real Rock Z103 weekly weather forecast. Today we'll see sunny skies with a high of 87 and a low of 68. On Monday, a high of 89 with a low of 67 and showers likely. Tuesday, a chance of thunderstorms with a high of 84 and a low of 65. And Wednesday, a chance of showers with a high of 79 and low of 60. This has been your Real Rock Z103 weekly weather forecast.
4: Weather can shift quickly and sometimes become dangerous. 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
1: It's now time for your Real Rock Z103 weekly weather forecast. Today we'll see sunny skies with a high of 87 and a low of 68. On Monday, a high of 89 with a low of 67 and showers likely. Tuesday, a chance of thunderstorms with a high of 84 and a low of 65. And Wednesday, a chance of showers with a high of 79 and low of 60. This has been your Real Rock Z103 weekly weather forecast.
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2: Weather can shift quickly and sometimes become dangerous. Listen for the latest weather forecast and the latest reports from the Weather Spotter Network. 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
3: This is your I-94 ramp cone zone update. The 210 I-94 ramp is closed. The interchange ramps will be closed to all travelers during construction, and traffic to and from Highway 210 in Fergus Falls will be detoured to the County Road 1/Tower Road. Highway 210 will remain open for travelers during construction. Traffic will shift to one side of the bridge and will be reduced to one lane in each direction. For construction updates, visit the Fergus Falls Chamber at fergusfalls.com and click on the Cone Zone. 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Laundry piling up while the roads are torn up? 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